0: last week.
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2: 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Sorry for what? Our daddy taught us not to be ashamed of our dicks, especially since they're such good size and all. Yeah, I see that. Daddy gave you good advice. It gets bigger when I pull it. Sometimes, I pull on it so hard, I rip the skin.
3: Well, my daddy taught me a few things too, like how not to rip the skin by using someone else's mouth. Then there suddenly appeared
1: before me, the only one my love will ever hold.
4: I heard somebody whisper,
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0: shit.
1: You know I

0: Nico Nico Doga is at war against a far-reaching storm of the greatest of mad things.
1: For us,
0: toiled in sweatshops, endured the lash, spanking time and time again.
1: These men struggled,
0: endured the lash, spanking, and sacrificed that we might spank them. Spank better. We remain the most powerful site on the internet, and minds are no less inventive. Services are no less needed than they were last week or yesterday. It has not been for the path for the faint-hearted or seek only the fleshly pleasures. Rather, it has been the risk-takers, the wasting
2: performance artists,
0: creators of mad
2: fetishes,
0: toiled in
2: dungeons,
0: endured the
2: deep, dark fantasies,
0: time and time again. These men
2: lube it up,
0: endured the lash of the
2: fisting
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2: go in places with your hands.

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1: It's also more emotional. More psychological, too.
2: For us, toiled and endured the lash time and time again. These men endured the lash so that we might. For us, toiled and endured the lash time and time again. These men endured the lash that we might.

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1: Yo, Fortune, what's up? 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
1: Without Billy, we wouldn't have been able to enjoy ourselves as we have on Twitch and all around the world.

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2: Attention!

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I used to base in Los Angeles. There was not much of a leather scene down in LA, but I didn't make

0: right in the Midwest, you know, so I was a farm boy all my life, all that small town American stuff. So I spent most of my time in the barn creating fantasy.
1: Mr. Affleck said to me, when are you going to have a gay party up here? I was totally blown away. I said, sure, why not?
2: Don't stop making come.
1: Yes,
2: it's a fucking deep.
1: Oh yeah.
0: Come join us this Saturday at 7 p.m. This is a relax one party.
2: Fucking coming.
1: Swallow my.
0: You can watch the party live.

0: far as the upper floor mission is to have a community for everyone. And, you know, in a community, there are many smaller groups, but we all have that one common interest of dominance and submission, so.
1: Why don't you get fucked in it? Quick, what's up, Chad?
2: Just be teaching me.
3: I'm an artist. This thing is lubed up.
1: I like that, huh? Let's get your ass back here.
4: Okay, maggot, I want to sit top load.
0: Hot sex.
5: Spanking.
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1: 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Up the ass. Suddenly you're standing still.
2: Fisting is $300.
3: So beautiful. Like a
2: performance artist.
3: Disguise. 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
2: dungeon master,
3: will you communicate by me? 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
2: Dungeon master. 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
0: Semen.
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0: Semen.
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1: For master.
2: The semen.
3: Subject.
0: This thing.
2: Ass.
3: Oh shit, I'm sorry.
0: Fucking coming.
1: My name is
0: Van.
1: For master.
0: My anal.
1: My fucking cum.
0: Let's get your ass back here.
1: Coming.
0: Let's get fucked.
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0: Deep dark fantasies. 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
1: So you call the Japanese, like,
2: you're going to Germany.
1: I mean, this is exhausting, you know?
2: I have a better idea.

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2: Amuka Tori.
3: Boy next door.
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3: two fat cocks.

dark, deep, dark, deep, dark, deep, dark, deep, dark, dark, dark, deep, dark, dark, deep, deep, dark, dark, dark, dark, dark, dark, dark, dark, dark, dark, dark, dark, dark, dark, dark, dark, dark, 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
2: A glory hole? 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

0: Do you like what you see?
1: Come on, let's go.
2: Oh, okay, well, could you tell me where the nearest town is, then?
3: Fucking bitch.
4: They turn so quickly, don't they?
3: You got that right. 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

0: shit, I'm sorry. 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
1: Stop it.
2: Without further interruption, let's celebrate and suck some dick.
3: Как-то летом мы приехали сюда за проектом.
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0: Without further interruption, let's celebrate and suck some dick.
1: 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Hey, they broke up.
2: Oh, I'm fucking coming.
3: You know, my flaccid dick is out.

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1: 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Fuck.
2: Fuck you. Hold on, can we talk about your boyfriend?
3: Oh. This is really nice, we pretty much assume it's not sexual.
4: It's so fucking deep.
5: Yeah, I might go gay. It's not the first time I thought about it.
3: It's way cheaper than a prostitute.

0: I was like, it's been 3 years since I've seen my dick.
1: Oh, shit. I'm sorry.
2: Sucking dick is never a good thing.
3: Best thing to give me right now would be a slot.
4: Dungeon mastering.
5: Ow! Oh, I'm fucking coming.
4: Probably the best sex I've had in my life.
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5: It's so fucking deep. Deep.

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0: 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Yeah. Yeah. 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Yeah. Yeah. Yeah. 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Coming.
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2: It's also more emotional.
0: Sorry for what?
2: I'm so horny.
1: 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That's spicy.
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0: Yes, we can.
3: Oh, yes, sir.
2: Okay.
3: Make it, boy.
2: Okay.
3: Oh, yes, sir.
2: Okay.
3: Thank you, sir.
2: Okay.
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1: dick.
2: Yeah, my dog.
1: In the street.
0: Sackle master.
1: Dick.
0: Gay boss.
2: Ukradu.
3: Semen.
2: Grechny.
0: Cox.
2: Casanova. 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
1: Swallow cum.
2: Better poison chest. Настоящий.
0: Gay sex.
2: Среди.
1: Horny ass.
2: Это я.
1: Suck some dick.
0: $300.
2: Casanova.
1: Oh shit, I'm sorry.
2: Снова заводит.
0: Bad cock. Master
1: in mouth.
0: Boy next door.
2: Я одинокий.
0: Rolling loop.
2: Casanova.
0: Coming in dungeon.
2: Keep.
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2: some time
1: to think. I'm in the
3: dungeon,
1: looking at
2: dick.
1: Facing the
2: semen
1: is all I need. Went into the
3: master,
1: takes my
3: car.
1: Never gonna get me out alive. I will
2: see
1: a thousand million
2: ass.

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1: times.
0: Drown out the
1: sex
0: in the air. Leaving the
2: place
0: that never cared. Picking the
2: bed
0: up and building to the
1: ass. My semen
0: is waning. Is this entertaining? My
1: semen
0: is waning. Is this entertaining?
2: This thing.
1: Bad cocks.
2: Boys.
3: This thing. Thank you, sir.

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1: So fucking deep.
2: Oh shit, I ripped the skin.
1: Stick your finger in my ass. I swallow my cum.
3: Point, point, point, point, point.
4: Ladies, get your ass back here!

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2: what's up, Chad?
1: Fuck you!
0: Turns me on.
1: Huh?
3: Endured the lash of the spanking. Ass we can.

0: 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That's amazing. 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
1: Just lube it up.
2: On the house.
3: I love fire. It turns me on.
0: And suck some dick.
4: Endured the lash of the
5: skin.
6: Ow!
5: Oh, shit. I'm sorry.
7: The Semen Arsonist.

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1: Gay website.
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0: Will come.

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1: What you want? What you know? What you gonna do?
0: Gay boys, gay boys.
1: What you gonna do?
0: What you gonna do when they
1: come on?
0: Gay boys, gay boys. What you gonna do?

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Come on, you gay boys, what you gonna do?

0: Brazil.
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2: 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Yeah!

0: 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Yeah, we just said hello and he was talking with him. And that's about it.
1: What is required of us now is a new era of responsibility. Let us remember this timeless word.

0: Our daddy taught us not to be ashamed of our dicks.
1: I'm fucking coming.
2: That's amazing.
1: I'm fucking coming. It's so fucking deep. I'm fucking coming.

0: This thing is 300 bucks. Swallow my cum. I'm fucking coming.
1: That's amazing.
0: I'm fucking coming. It's so fucking deep. I'm fucking coming.
1: That's amazing.
0: I'm fucking coming.
2: Do you like what you see?
0: I'm fucking coming.
1: That's amazing.
0: I'm fucking coming. It's so fucking deep. I'm fucking coming.

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2: Dungeon master.
3: Bondage.
1: Come. Dick. Come.
2: Joy. Master.
1: Good.
2: Boy. Master. Master.
1: Good.
2: Boy. Master.
1: Master.
2: Good.
1: Boy.

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That's just

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1: 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Yeah!
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2: Take it, boy.
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0: 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You should just lube it up. 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
2: 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And you too!
3: Lady first.
2: You two obviously want to
4: endure the lash of the spanking.
3: Sure, why not?
2: Fuck you!
5: What's up, champ?
2: Yeah. Where is that?
0: I'm an artist. I'm a performing artist.
2: How much?

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0: It's really strange.
1: First one to complain, please, with the
0: cold
1: stain. Damn right.
0: I'm an artist.
1: You better watch your
0: ass.
1: Cause I'm just
0: you know.

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2: Suck some dick.
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1: Boy.
2: Gay party.
0: Come.
2: Fucking coming.
3: I said, sure, why not?
4: Ouch!
5: Really?
0: Nah, you didn't ask her.
2: Gay party?
5: Really?
0: Nah, you didn't ask her.
1: Some dick.
5: Really?
0: Nah, you didn't ask

0: Starting today, we must pull up our pants.
1: Look, I was going to go easy on you, not to hurt your...
2: Hey, no.
1: But I'm only going to get this one.
2: Sex.
1: I can feel it.
3: It's just the semen I got.
1: Like this thing is about to happen. But I don't
2: have any luck.
1: If that means what I think it means, we're in.
2: Dungeon for dungeon.
1: And if he is
2: for master.
1: As you say, I'm not... You are just one.

0: But in his indecent is all hell.
1: Semen.
2: Ass.
3: Anal.
0: Suction. The slippity, gibbity, hibbity.
1: That cock.
0: You don't really want to
1: swallow my cock.
0: The zappity, pack in the cock. In the back of the... The exact same time I attempt these
2: pissing
0: combat stunts while I'm practicing that, I'll still be able to break a motherfucking
1: anal
0: over the back of a couple of
1: faggots,
0: crack it in half. Only realized it was a
1: boom.
0: I was on that
1: gay website
0: after the
1: fuck.
0: How could I not
1: come?
0: All I do was drop
1: ass
0: bombs. Feel my wrath
1: that cock.
0: Having a rough time period. Here's a maxi pad. It's actually disastrously bad for the
1: man.
0: For the masterfully constructing this
1: pissing.
0: Yeah. This is the beginning.

0: women.
1: Immortality like
2: man.
1: I have got.
2: Will there be truth?
3: Do anal.
1: So be raging youthful exuberance. Everybody loves to root for it.
3: Masters.
1: Ass. Like an asteroid, need nothing but shoot for them.
4: This thing. Game Wars.
1: Get taken up.
3: Use it.
1: Cause I use it as a vehicle to
3: make me come.
1: I'll eat a new thing. Me, I'm a product of
5: it.
3: Full master.
6: Band of the spanking.
3: You. That talk. Do anal.
4: This thing.
1: Thank you, they got
3: D. Coming.
1: Enough to intake, grow up, blow up, and be enough. To me,

0: Tell me, what in the fuck are you thinking? Little gay looking boy, so gay. I can barely say it with a straight face like a boy. You ain't listening, like you're watching a spank. Yeah, I'm gonna take place like a boy.
1: Yeah,
0: gay boy, that's all they say like a boy. You get a thumbs up, in the back, and a way to go from you.
1: Dead.
0: Every gay looking boy,
1: horny,
0: what you say?
1: Horny,
0: I get it.
1: Oh yeah,
0: horny
1: boy.
0: I'm a work for
1: 100 bucks.
0: Never ask nobody to stick it out my
2: ass,
0: boy. Hey,

0: coming.
1: Dick.
2: Semen.
3: Ass.
4: But I got your ass. Deep throatin'. I'm out my
2: semen.
3: Boy.
4: We have nothing in common.
0: I'm an ass.
5: Lube.
4: Self-beneath.
5: Ass.
4: Pay homage.
2: Maggot.
4: It's me. My honesty's
0: boring,
4: but it's honestly
0: so.
4: The final utilize what I do though for
3: God.
4: At least once in a while, so I wanna make sure somewhere in
0: the gay website
4: I scribble and doodle enough to maybe try to help get some people through
5: shit
4: times, but I gotta keep a few
0: bad cops
4: just in case, cause even you
0: gay
4: side
0: masters
4: hungry looking at
0: dick.
4: Like it's
0: sad
4: time. I know there was a time where once I was king of the
0: dungeon,
4: but I still
0: sex
4: like
0: monster.
4: So I crunch
0: cops,
4: but sometimes when you
0: come
4: find up here with the
5: in
4: color off, and you get too big and
5: you pull
4: up since it's like that one line I said.
0: Gay website.
4: One when I tried to say I take seven.
5: Dick.
4: From
5: come.
4: Some high, put them all in a line.
0: At
4: a
0: latex dick.
5: Ain't no
0: latex love.
4: See if I get away with it now.
0: Dick.
4: Ain't as big as
0: dick
4: it was, but I'm
0: coming.
4: Been into an immortal.
0: Coming.
4: Through the portal.
0: Come.
4: In a time warp from 2004. And I don't know what the
0: fuck. It's
4: you
0: come.
4: Boy, you're pointless as
0: you're
4: with fucking.
0: Ain't no come.
4: Normal fuck.
0: Fisting.
4: Normal. And I just bought a new
0: fist
4: gun from the future. To
0: coming.
4: Shoot you like two bad cops. Made
0: matter.
4: Man, this
0: man.
4: But he looked like a faggot.
0: Hold on.
4: Man, I'll be paid. Hey, man, oh man, that was
0: bonded party
4: special on the cable channel. So
0: gay man, straight, all male
4: station the very next day, hey
0: man,
4: I'ma kill you.
2: Semen.
4: Coming at you with supersonic speed.
0: JJ.
5: Oh shit, I'm sorry.

0: niggas are feeling like a never fading, and I know so forever waiting for the day that they can say I'll be celebrating, cause I know the way to motivated. I make elevating, you make elevate him. Oh, he's too
1: rich.
0: Well, that's what they do when niggas they can fuse it. It's not
1: bad cock,
0: it's
1: love,
0: cause I found a colorway to fuse it with
1: cock,
0: shock,
1: sex,
0: with throwing loose, but make him lose it. I don't know how to make
1: love
0: like that. I don't know what
1: a little bit
0: to use. Let me know when it occurs to you while I'm ripping any one of these
1: dicks.
0: The verse is you,
1: it's bondage,
0: inadvertently hurting you. How many I gotta murder to prove that if you
1: have
0: this, you can sacrifice virgins to school.
2: Baggage. Spanking.
0: But look at the
1: ass.
0: These skills blow me.
1: Full
0: of myself, but still
1: horny.
0: I bully myself because I make me do what I put my
1: ass
0: to when I'm a million
1: above
0: you.

0: thing I can feel tugging and struggling.
1: Anal.
0: Fight with
1: latex.
0: And here's what they want from me. They're asking me to eliminate some of the hate, but if you take into consideration the hate that I had, then you may be a little patient and more sympathetic to the situation and understand discrimination. But life's handing you make it. But if I can't battle them,
2: semen,
0: how the fuck am I supposed to make them a cousin? Don't mistake it. It's a fatal mistake if you think I need to be overseas and take
1: penetration
0: to trip abroad and make
1: it
0: fall on a
1: fucking.
0: Don't be a be a king.
1: Why not?
0: Why be a king when you can be a
1: Oh, I'm fucking coming.
3: Deep, dark fantasies.
4: Сделай покупки на
1: website.
4: Еще раз повторю, покупки на
1: website.

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1: 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Full master. 300. 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
0: Fisting.
1: Master.
0: Fisting.
1: Ass.
0: Fisting.
1: Call.
0: Fisting.
1: Amazing.
0: Fisting.
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0: 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I was going to be a movie star. I had enough. Then I get into escort work. 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
2: That turns me.
3: That's amazing.
2: Do you like what you see?
1: Dick.
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1: Come on.
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2: Boy next door.
3: Let's suck some dick.
1: Like sex.
0: Stick your finger in my ass. Fist fucking place.
1: Man.
4: We must pull up our pants. I say to you, that the challenge is real as we can.
0: Oh, fuck you, fucking
1: leather
0: man. 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
0: suck two fat cocks?
1: Fisting is 300 bucks.

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1: They cast
2: this ass.
1: Oh shit. Cut, cut. Off the stick and dangerous.
3: Stick your fucking fingers.
1: Stop taking shots.
3: Wanna come? Don't stop. This is bad ass. You represent? Come.
4: Dang it up.
3: This is bad ass. You represent? Ask the website. Dungeon Master.
4: Dicks.
3: Stop fucking.
1: He's saying. Empire of the
3: Fucking Dogs. 300 fingers in my fucking ass.

0: 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Ask for the website.
1: Big enough.
0: To do that. Ask for the website. Ask for the website.
2: Thank
0: you, Dar.
3: You wanna come? Gotta get paralyzed.
0: Don't miss 300
3: seconds.
0: This ass.
1: Oh shit, I'm sorry.
3: Last time it's off the stick and dangerous.
0: Stick your fucking fingers.
3: Stop, take a shot.
0: Swallow come, but don't stop. This is the ass. Website.
1: Dang it up.
0: This is the ask for the website. Ask for the website. Dungeon Master.
1: Dicks.
0: Fucking.

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That's good.

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1: Our daddy taught us not to be ashamed of our dicks.
0: I'm fucking coming.
2: That's amazing.
0: I'm fucking coming. It's so fucking deep. I'm fucking coming.

0: This thing is $300. I swallow my cum. I'm fucking coming.
1: That's amazing.
0: I'm fucking coming. It's so fucking deep. I'm fucking coming.
1: That's amazing.
0: I'm fucking coming.
1: Do you like what you see?
0: I'm fucking coming.
1: That's amazing.
0: I'm fucking coming. It's so fucking deep. I'm fucking coming.
1: That's amazing.
0: I'm fucking coming.
1: Do you

0: That turns me on. Amazing. So fucking. So fucking.
1: Hold on.

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1: Oh,

0: I'm an artist. I'm a performance artist. Fisting is $300.
1: Oh shit, I'm sorry.
2: Ah, that's good. Do it again. Foreplay.
3: It gets bigger when I pull. Our daddy taught us not to be ashamed of our dicks. So sorry for what? Sometimes pulling it so hard, I rip the

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0: Fuck you.
1: Fuck you too. You think I give a damn about a
0: college boy?
1: Critics can't even stomach me, let alone stand
0: me. Fuck you,
2: man.
1: Why, guys?
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0: Fuck you, Leatherhead. 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
2: Yeah.
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3: Yeah. 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
2: I'll say it.

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0: Leatherhead. 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
1: Really?
0: Yeah.
1: Try to branch.
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0: What the hell do you boys think that this is? 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
1: 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This thing is 300. 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It's more psychological too. 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
0: Dick.
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0: coming. Oh. That turns me on.
1: Games
0: are passing by.
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1: Website long talk. 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
0: ass.
1: Deep
2: pants.
1: Thick finger.
2: Sneakers. Corruption.
3: Semen.
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1: Legs. Man. 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

0: Duck. 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
1: Now, there are some who question the scale of our ambitions. Their memories are short, but they have forgotten what Nico Nico already has done. Today, I say to you that the challenge is real. They are serious, and they are many. But know that Nico Nico will be met. Nico Nico.

0: was me long.
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0: when the wind gay boy.
2: It's a duo. Make me anal. Put your hands all over my soft D.
3: My fellow brothers, I, Billy Harrington, stand here today, humbled by the task before us, mindful of the sacrifice borne by our Nico Nico ancestors. We are in the midst of crisis. Nico Nico Doga is at war against a far-reaching storm of disturbance and deletion. Nico Nico's economy is badly weakened, a consequence of carelessness and irresponsibility.
2: It's a duo. Make me anal. Put your hands all over my soft D. Oh yeah. Oh yeah. Don't stop. It's a duo. Make me anal. Put your hands all over my

It's a duo. Make me anal. 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Oh yeah. Oh yeah. Don't stop. It's a duo. Make me anal. 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
1: Sack.
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0: my ass.
1: Now it's the worst.

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I'm an artist. I'm a performance artist. I'm hired for people to fulfill their fantasies, their deep, dark fantasies. The clientele requested a lot of fetishes. So I just decided to go full master and change my whole entire house into a dungeon. Dungeon master with a full dungeon in my house. Fisting is $300.

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But it's an intense feeling for the other person. I think for myself too. It's you go in places that even though it's physical with your hand, but for some reason it's also more emotional. It's more psychological too. And we both reach the same place. It's really strange at the same time. And I found a session like that, I get really

0: is that fucking coming in my ass?
1: It's McFab.
0: It's fucking deep.
2: Shove the spanking.
0: Dungeon Master. Is that fucking coming in my ass?
1: It's McFab.
0: It's fucking deep.
2: Shove the spanking.
3: I push my fingers into my ass. It's the only thing so it
0: turns me on.
3: But it's made of all the things I am.

0: this time.
1: Perhaps I've waited in this one turns, and perhaps now all I do is reach down and it's dead.
2: I said, sure, why not?
1: I've left behind this little fact you cannot
2: pull up,
1: which you did not
2: pull the ball away.
1: I've got to say what I've got to say, and then I swear, but I can't promise you'll enjoy the ball.
2: Please?
1: I guess I'll save the ass last, my teacher.

0: Bernesy. 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Put your hands together or separate the common bone. Leave me all the hopper. Then you can
1: get relaxed.
0: Tell me the reality is better than that. But I found out the hard way.
1: $50 is $300.

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1: 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All I've got! All I've got is
0: 40 bondage sex guys. For performance artists.
1: All I've got is

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0: All of God. All of God is.
1: One more.

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0: D'y aller.
2: Semen Master.
0: Who got shouts away?
3: Endure the lash of spanking.
2: Horny. Next door.
3: This thing
2: ain't no

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0: Fuck you.
1: Yeah! 50.

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1: How much
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1: would the
2: boy suck
1: if a
2: dick
1: boy could
2: suck dick?
1: Dick
2: boy could
1: suck dick.
2: Dick
1: boy could
2: suck dick.
1: How much
2: dick
1: would the
2: boy suck
1: if a dick
2: boy could
1: suck dick?
2: Dick
1: boy
2: suck
1: dick.
2: Dick boy suck dick.

0: 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So I just decided to go dungeon master, a full dungeon in my house. It's going really well.
1: Я так привыкла жить одним.
2: Gay boy.
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1: sex?
2: Is this just
1: fantasies?
2: Caught in
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2: Yeah. 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
0: Fucking deep.
3: Word around the office is you've got a fat cock.
1: Yes, I do.
3: I've got a fat cock too. Maybe we should rub our fat cocks together sometime. Maybe a little oil.

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0: I expect you to still fuck like that, eh?
2: Yeah,
0: you're gonna be.

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1: Check your fucking mouth.
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2: You go in places that, even though it's physical with your hand, for some reason it's also more emotional.
3: Hey man, how you doing? You ever sitting at home and you're wondering yourself, how the fuck do you masturbate? How's it done? What's all about? Well, wonder no longer. I'm gonna teach you how it's done. Got the lads round for a mad gang wank. Come on, boys. Let's get it started. Wait a minute. Actually, first I should say, remember, it's not gay in a gang wank if you've got heterosexual images on an iPhone strategically placed in front of the boys. Let's get it started.

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You want to go on a date sometime? You know, I guess gay guys do that too, huh? And we'll go out for dessert afterwards.

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0: You're
2: lying to me. I saw you looking all right. You pretty boy recruit over here getting turned off.

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1: Cock.
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0: Let it be said for our children's children that when we were tested by DOS attacks and refused by YouTube, we did not turn back, nor did we falter. And we were carried forth that the great gift of freedom be delivered and is safely to future generations. Thank you. God bless. God bless Nico Nico Doga.
1: My name is Dan. I'm an artist. I'm a performance artist. I'm hired for people to fulfill their fantasies, their deep, dark fantasies. I was going to be a movie star, you know, with modeling and acting. After 102 auditions and small parts, you know, I decided, you know, I had enough. Then I get into escort work. The clientele requests a lot of attention. 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
1: Semen
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2: Bondage, gay website.
3: What do you think? 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
2: I'm an artist. I'm a performance artist.
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2: 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Fuck
0: 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I'm coming.
3: But
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1: I've got a bad cock too.
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2: Dungeon master.
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0: 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Dick.
1: Come.
0: Good.
1: Master.
0: Good.
1: Boy. Master. Master.
0: Good.
1: Boy. Master.
0: Master.
1: Good.
0: Boy.

0: good.
1: Boys.
0: Master. Master. Good.
1: Boys.
0: Master. Master. Good.
2: Boys.